0: Jesenji muzički maraton 202.
1: No fighting. We got the refugees. No fighting. No fighting. Shake.

0: It's hard to say that I'd rather stay awake when I'm asleep, because my dreams are bursting at the seams.
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These are the girls I love the most. I mean the ones, I mean like she's the one. 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

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I said, out there in this big wide world, you're gonna meet all kind of folks. I said, son, it all comes down to just one simple rule, that you treat everybody just

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However you groove, the deeper the rhythm, the deeper the truth. 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

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You know, sometimes you gotta turn off the noise. 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It's all about the feeling, you know what I'm saying?